0: Weekends on Star 104.5.
1: More music variety.
2: 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Our colors will fade.

0: It's Gina and Maddie. Hope you're having a great weekend. Coming up,
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0: Bundy Tyres, we love changing tyres. In fact, we love it so much we'll do it almost anywhere. In your driveway, in the work car park, on the side of the road. Wherever you need a tyre, Tumby Tyres will get you sorted. Skip the hassle of getting to a workshop, because our workshop comes to you. When you need tyres, call the team that loves changing them. Tumby Tyres. They're mobile.
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2: 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Three local stores, West Gosford, Erina and Lakehaven.